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0: 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Thank you.
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1: 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I've tried to understand that certain feeling caught by another sound.